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2: Time now for another edition of This Day in Country Music, going back through the years to look at September 23rd. It was on this day in 1930 in Albany, Georgia, that Ray Charles was born. Charles helped racially integrate country and pop music during the 60s. His 1962 album, Modern Sounds in Country and Western Music, and its sequel, Modern Sounds in Country and Western Music, Volume 2, helped to bring country into the mainstream of music. His version of the Don Gibson song, I Can't Stop Loving You, topped the pop chart for 5 weeks. Charles passed away in 2004 in Los Angeles. It was on this day in 1947 that Pat Alger was born, a songwriter, singer, and guitarist who in 1991 was voted Songwriter of the Year by the Nashville Songwriters Association. He wrote hits for Garth Brooks like Unanswered Prayers, What She's Doing Now, The Thunder Rolls, and That Summer. He also wrote hits for Hal Ketchum like Small Town Saturday Night and like We Never Had a Broken Heart for Trisha Yearwood. And it was on this day in 2020 that drummer W.S. Fluke Holland passed away at his home in Jackson, Tennessee, at the age of 85. Holland worked extensively with numerous rock and roll musicians, beginning with Carl Perkins, but he became best known as the drummer with Johnny Cash's succession of backing bands, from the Tennessee Three to the Great 80s Eight and the Johnny Cash Show Band. Holland played drums on the 1955 Sun Records recording of Blue Suede Shoes by Carl Perkins as well. That's a look at This Day in Country Music.
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0: the country am I in?
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0: It's always on 5 in Margaritaville, come to think of it.
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1: I'm Justin Goulet with your information update. The local business community was well represented yesterday at the Workland Agriculture and Technology Center on the Olds College campus. Ahead of the 2026 Business Awards Gala, the Olds and District Chamber of Commerce spilled the beans on who was up for this year's honors during an evening of wings, meatballs, spring rolls, and beverages. 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
2: 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One of the other hotly contested categories is Best New Business, with Fastor's Garage, McLaughlin Meats, and the Ramen Library up for those honors. The Olds and District Chamber of Commerce will kick off Small Business Week next month with a breakfast at the Pomeroy Inn and Suites on October 15th, and then the 2026 Business Awards Gala is slated to go on October 22nd at the Olds Royal Canadian Legion. More details and tickets are available on the Chamber's website. 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
1: You'll soon be able to save a bit at the pumps. Starting October 1st, the Alberta government suspending the full provincial fuel tax. This means you'll save 13 cents per liter when filling up your tank up until the end of the year. The province says it'll monitor prices and watch for any price gouging. Businesses found to be gouging could face a fine of up to $300,000 or get up to 2 years of jail time. And the Sundrian District Museum kept its eyes on the ball and wound up getting a hole-in-one with the recent fundraiser. Executive Director Carrie Couch says they sold 563 tickets for $20 each, and they split the money with the winner of the first annual golf ball drop contest.
3: The monies support the Sundrian District Museum operations, and then that allows us to continue to offer our local community great programming opportunities and host events like the Harvest Festival, Alberta Culture Days coming up, the Halloween Haunted Village, all those things that our community really loves.
1: The Sundrian Museum is hosting Alberta Culture Days events with music, weaving, art walks, and more this Friday and Saturday. 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
2: In sports, this season's top competitors from the Foothills Cowboy Association will be in the town of Olds this weekend. The FCA Finals are being hosted at Olds College's Braun Arena. 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The Toronto Blue Jays have officially been eliminated from playoff contention. The Blue Jays lost both ends of a doubleheader in Baltimore yesterday by identical 4-2 scores to the Orioles. Toronto is idle today before finishing out the Major League Baseball season with three games at home this weekend at Rogers Center versus Cincinnati. And finally, week three of the NFL season starts tonight with Atlanta at Green Bay. That's your sports update.
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0: Olds weather.
5: This afternoon, we'll see a high of 16 degrees with a mix of sun and cloud. 8 degrees overnight tonight with a partly cloudy sky. 30% chance of showers tomorrow, a high of 20 degrees. 30% chance of showers continuing through the evening. And overnight tomorrow night, 6 degrees for a low. 10 degrees on Saturday with a mix of sun and cloud. Sunny and 14 Sunday. Monday, 15 degrees and a mix of sun and cloud. In the area right now, it is overcast and 7 degrees.
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Casey Musgraves and Rainbow, 10 minutes after 6 o'clock. How you doing? Happy Thursday to you. We are, the penultimate day of the week. So that's good news for everybody. We made it almost all the way through. We'll talk about a lot of stuff going on this week and more. But right now, why don't you get, 6 more minutes. It's news time. Here's Brett Kissel.

0: ever.
1: Said no redneck ever. That's Aaron Goodvin. 16 minutes now after 6 o'clock. Thursday morning. How's your Thursday going so far? I know you're just pulling your head out of the pillow and wondering why it's not the weekend yet, but don't worry. The weekend is coming, and we've got a full weekend of events going on, including the Red Deer Fall Live Collector Car Auction from EG Auctions up there at Westerner Park. We will be giving away a couple more pairs of tickets for that today. Also, we've got the Wild Rose Classic, the Alberta Poultry Breeders Association show coming to the Olds Regional Exhibition on Saturday. We've got the Alberta Culture Days starting tomorrow and continuing Saturday as well, and a whole bunch more. But right now, why don't you get up, grab a coffee, get ready for your Thursday here on the ranch.
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1: I'm Justin Goulet with your information update. The local business community was well represented yesterday at the Workland Agriculture and Technology Center on the Olds College campus. Ahead of the 2026 Business Awards Gala, the Olds and District Chamber of Commerce spilled the beans on who is up for this year's honors during an evening of wings, meatballs, spring rolls, and beverages. 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
2: 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One of the other hotly contested categories is Best New Business, with Fastor's Garage, McLaughlin Meats, and the Ramen Library up for those honors. The Olds and District Chamber of Commerce will kick off Small Business Week next month with a breakfast at the Pomeroy Inn and Suites on October 15th, and then the 2026 Business Awards Gala is slated to go on October 22nd at the Olds Royal Canadian Legion. More details and tickets are available on the Chamber's website. 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
1: You'll soon be able to save a bit at the pumps. Starting October 1st, the Alberta government suspending the full provincial fuel tax. This means you'll save 13 cents per liter when filling up your tank up until the end of the year. The province says it'll monitor prices and watch for any price gouging. Businesses found to be gouging could face a fine of up to $300,000 or get up to 2 years of jail time. And the Sundrian District Museum kept its eyes on the ball and wound up getting a hole-in-one with the recent fundraiser. Executive Director Carrie Couch says they sold 563 tickets for $20 each, and they split the money with the winner of the first annual golf ball drop contest.
3: The monies support the Sundrian District Museum operations, and then that allows us to continue to offer our local community great programming opportunities and host events like the Harvest Festival, Alberta Culture Days coming up, the Halloween Haunted Village, all those things that our community really loves.
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2: In sports, this season's top competitors from the Foothills Cowboy Association will be in the town of Olds this weekend. The FCA Finals are being hosted at Olds College's Braun Arena. 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Tickets are available online on the website fcarodeo.ca. The Toronto Blue Jays have officially been eliminated from playoff contention. The Blue Jays lost both ends of a doubleheader in Baltimore yesterday by identical 4-2 scores to the Orioles. Toronto is idle today before finishing out the Major League Baseball season with three games at home this weekend at Rogers Center versus Cincinnati. And finally, week three of the NFL season starts tonight with Atlanta at Green Bay. That's your sports update.
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4: This afternoon, we'll see a high of 16 degrees with a mix of sun and cloud. 8 degrees overnight tonight with a partly cloudy sky. 30% chance of showers tomorrow, a high of 20 degrees. 30% chance of showers continuing through the evening. And overnight tomorrow night, 6 degrees for a low. 10 degrees on Saturday with a mix of sun and cloud. Sunny and 14 Sunday. Monday, 15 degrees and a mix of sun and cloud. In the area right now, it is overcast and 7 degrees.
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4: As you're making way down the highways this morning, we've got bare and dry conditions. Looks like it's pretty good out there as far as travel goes. However, if that's not the case where you are, make sure you pull over where it's nice and safe and let us know what's going on the telephone line or the Cam Clark Ford text line. In the school divisions this morning, at the moment, all the buses are running on time and all the schools are open, but we'll keep you on top of that situation as we continue through the day. That's been a look at your road report from Integra Tire and Sundry.
0: Troy's in the South.

0: Johnny Walker back to me. That's Josh Stump. 19 minutes to 7 o'clock on this Thursday morning. And coming up tomorrow, the Old Spartans, the Equal Old Spartans, are playing Notre Dame from Red Deer out at Normie Kwong Park at 4 p.m. Tomorrow's going to be a special day as the Old Spartans will be raising awareness about domestic violence and collecting donations for the Mountain View Shelter Society's facility in Town of Olds, which is, of course, Kirsten's place. Purple is recognized as the color of domestic violence, and the Spartans will be wearing special purple jerseys for the game versus Notre Dame out of Red Deer tomorrow at 4 p.m. So help support Kirsten's place and, of course, help support the Equal Olds High School Spartans tomorrow at Normie Kwong Park.
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1: Olds weather.
0: This afternoon, we'll see a high of 16 degrees with a mix of sun and cloud. 8 degrees overnight tonight with a partly cloudy sky. 30% chance of showers tomorrow, a high of 20 degrees. 30% chance of showers continuing through the evening. And overnight tomorrow night, 6 degrees for a low. 10 degrees on Saturday with a mix of sun and cloud. Sunny and 14 Sunday. Monday, 15 degrees and a mix of sun and cloud. In the area right now, it is overcast and 7 degrees.
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0: Hold my beer. That's Aaron Prochet. How are you doing? It's 9 minutes to seven. And my goodness, what a beautiful day we're going to have today. Hey, I don't know about nice, but we'll see what happens either way. We do have a mix of sun and cloud coming up today. However, tomorrow it could be raining. And we'll tell you more about that in just a bit. Your news, weather, and sports is coming your way at 7 o'clock.
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1: I'm Justin Goulet with your information update. The local business community was well represented yesterday at the Workland Agriculture and Technology Center on the Olds College campus. Ahead of the 2026 Business Awards Gala, the Olds and District Chamber of Commerce spilled the beans on who is up for this year's honors during an evening of wings, meatballs, spring rolls, and beverages. 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
2: 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One of the other hotly contested categories is Best New Business, with Fastor's Garage, McLaughlin Meats, and the Ramen Library up for those honors. The Olds and District Chamber of Commerce will kick off Small Business Week next month with a breakfast at the Pomeroy Inn & Suites on October 15th, and then the 2026 Business Awards Gala is slated to go on October 22nd at the Olds Royal Canadian Legion. More details and tickets are available on the Chamber's website. 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
1: You'll soon be able to save a bit at the pumps. Starting October 1st, the Alberta government suspending the full provincial fuel tax. This means you'll save 13 cents per liter when filling up your tank up until the end of the year. The province says it'll monitor prices and watch for any price gouging. Businesses found to be gouging could face a fine of up to $300,000 or get up to 2 years of jail time. And the Sundrian District Museum kept its eyes on the ball and wound up getting a hole-in-one with a recent fundraiser. Executive Director Kerry Couch says they sold 563 tickets for $20 each, and they split the money with the winner of the first annual golf ball drop contest.
3: The monies support the Sundrian District Museum operations, and then that allows us to continue to offer our local community great programming opportunities and host events like the Harvest Festival, Alberta Culture Days coming up, the Halloween Haunted Village, all those things that our community really loves.
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2: In sports, this season's top competitors from the Foothills Cowboy Association will be in the town of Olds this weekend. The FCA Finals are being hosted at Olds College's Braun Arena. 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Tickets are available online on the website fcarodeo.ca. The Toronto Blue Jays have officially been eliminated from playoff contention. The Blue Jays lost both ends of a doubleheader in Baltimore yesterday by identical 4-2 scores to the Orioles. Toronto is idle today before finishing out the Major League Baseball season with three games at home this weekend at Rogers Center versus Cincinnati. And finally, week three of the NFL season starts tonight with Atlanta at Green Bay. That's your sports update.
0: Olds weather.
5: This afternoon, we'll see a high of 16 degrees with a mix of sun and cloud. 8 degrees overnight tonight with a partly cloudy sky. 30% chance of showers tomorrow, a high of 20 degrees. 30% chance of showers continuing through the evening. And overnight tomorrow night, 6 degrees for a low. 10 degrees on Saturday with a mix of sun and cloud. Sunny and 14 Sunday. Monday, 15 degrees and a mix of sun and cloud. In the area right now, it is overcast and 7 degrees.
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Heads Carolina, tails California. That's Jody Messina. 10 minutes after 7 o'clock Thursday morning. Coming up this weekend at Westerner Park in Red Deer, it is the EG Auctions 19th Annual Red Deer Fall Live Collector Car Auction Friday, Saturday, and Sunday. We're going to be giving away tickets to that in just a little bit. But right now, here's Thelma and James.

0: Whiskey Wings, that's Washboard Union. How are you doing? 16 minutes after 7 o'clock Thursday, and starting tomorrow, the gates will open at 4 p.m. at Westerner Park for the EG Auctions 19th Annual Red Deer Fall Live Collector Car Auction. I've still got a couple of pairs of tickets here to give away, and we will do that by you texting me your name, your phone number, and the word CAR to 403-556-2206. 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Your name, your phone number, the word CAR, and I'll get you a pair of weekend passes if you're texter number one or two.
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1: I'm Justin Goulet with your information update. The local business community was well represented yesterday at the Workland Agriculture and Technology Center on the Olds College campus. Ahead of the 2026 Business Awards Gala, the Olds and District Chamber of Commerce spilled the beans on who is up for this year's honors during an evening of wings, meatballs, spring rolls, and beverages. 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
2: 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One of the other hotly contested categories is Best New Business, with Fastor's Garage, McLaughlin Meats, and the Ramen Library up for those honors. The Olds and District Chamber of Commerce will kick off Small Business Week next month with a breakfast at the Pomeroy Inn and Suites on October 15th, and then the 2026 Business Awards Gala is slated to go on October 22nd at the Olds Royal Canadian Legion. More details and tickets are available on the Chamber's website. 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
1: You'll soon be able to save a bit at the pumps. Starting October 1st, the Alberta government suspending the full provincial fuel tax. This means you'll save 13 cents per liter when filling up your tank up until the end of the year. The province says it'll monitor prices and watch for any price gouging. Businesses found to be gouging could face a fine of up to $300,000 or get up to 2 years of jail time. And the Sundry and District Museum kept its eyes on the ball and wound up getting a hole-in-one with the recent fundraiser. Executive Director Carrie Couch says they sold 563 tickets for $20 each, and they split the money with the winner of the first annual golf ball drop contest.
3: The monies support the Sundry and District Museum operations, and then that allows us to continue to offer our local community great programming opportunities and host events like the Harvest Festival, Alberta Culture Days coming up, the Halloween Haunted Village, all those things that our community really loves.
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2: In sports, this season's top competitors from the Foothills Cowboy Association will be in the town of Olds this weekend. The FCA Finals are being hosted at Olds College's Braun Arena. 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Tickets are available online on the website fcarodeo.ca. The Toronto Blue Jays have officially been eliminated from playoff contention. The Blue Jays lost both ends of a doubleheader in Baltimore yesterday by identical 4-2 scores to the Orioles. Toronto is idle today before finishing out the Major League Baseball season with three games at home this weekend at Rogers Center versus Cincinnati. And finally, week three of the NFL season starts tonight with Atlanta at Green Bay. That's your sports update.
0: Olds weather.
4: This afternoon, we'll see a high of 16 degrees with a mix of sun and cloud. 8 degrees overnight tonight with a partly cloudy sky. 30% chance of showers tomorrow, a high of 20 degrees. 30% chance of showers continuing through the evening. And overnight tomorrow night, 6 degrees for a low. 10 degrees on Saturday with a mix of sun and cloud. Sunny and 14 Sunday. Monday, 15 degrees and a mix of sun and cloud. In the area right now, it is overcast and 7 degrees.
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4: As you're making way down the highways this morning, we've got bare and dry conditions. Looks like it's pretty good out there as far as travel goes. However, if that's not the case where you are, make sure you pull over where it's nice and safe and let us know what's going on the telephone line or the Cam Clark Ford text line. In the school divisions this morning, at the moment, all the buses are running on time and all the schools are open, but we'll keep you on top of that situation as we continue through the day. That's been a look at your road report from Integra Tire and Sundry.
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0: Single Man, that's High Valley. How you doing? 21 minutes to 8 o'clock on this Thursday morning. And that means that it is time for the Westview Co-op Birthday Club, 403-556-2206. The Cam Clark Ford text line is already open, taking your birthday and anniversary greetings on the text line. The telephone lines will go live after a classic from Johnny Paycheck for the Westview Co-op Birthday Club.
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2: Olds weather.
5: This afternoon, we'll see a high of 16 degrees with a mix of sun and cloud. 8 degrees overnight tonight with a partly cloudy sky. 30% chance of showers tomorrow, a high of 20 degrees. 30% chance of showers continuing through the evening. And overnight tomorrow night, 6 degrees for a low. 10 degrees on Saturday with a mix of sun and cloud. Sunny and 14 Sunday. Monday, 15 degrees and a mix of sun and cloud. In the area right now, it is overcast and 7 degrees.
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1: 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We'll make that draw in just a few minutes. And, of course, if you're calling us up, turn your radio down and speak up nice and clearly so we can hear you here on the Westview Co-op Birthday Club. If you're celebrating a birthday today, you're celebrating alongside Muppeteer Steve Whitmire. He's the voice of Kermit the Frog these days. He's 66 years old today. Nia Vardalos is 63 years old. You know her, my big fat Greek wedding. Yeah, her. She's 63. Also enjoying a birthday, Brad Bird. He's a director, 68 years old. If you've seen The Incredibles, you know him. Also enjoying a birthday today is Harriet Walter. She's 75 years old. And born on this day way back in 1936 was Jim Henson. He's passed away, of course, in 1990. He was the original voice of Kermit the Frog. Phil Hartman, born on this day back in 1948, tragically passed away in 1998. Let's see who else is celebrating their birthday today. Here on our Cam Clark Ford text line, we've got happy birthday, Kara Parker. Love Auntie and Uncle Dory and Paul. Also, we want to wish a very special birthday to Jesse Tax today. Much love from Uncle Kenny, Auntie Ange, and cousins James, Ruth, and Jude. So happy birthday to both of you. Let's go to the telephone line. Good morning, Birthday Club.
2: Hey, good morning. We'd like to wish a very happy 12th birthday to our granddaughter, Jessie Janae Tax. And these greetings are coming from Grammy and Pappy.
1: All right. Happy birthday. Thank you very much.
2: 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Bye.
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3: Hey.
1: David, what's happening, man?
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1: Oh, you know, it's Thursday, I think. Who are we celebrating today?
3: Stephanie McMahon.
1: All right, Stephanie McMahon. Happy birthday to Stephanie McMahon from David. Thanks, David. You have a great afternoon.
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1: 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All right, last call on the Birthday Club going once. 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Last call, Birthday Club going three times. All right. We are going to close her down for today. And, of course, we're going to make that draw for the birthday cake. 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And our birthday cake winner today is Kara Parker. 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
1: I'm Justin Goulet with your information update. The local business community was well represented yesterday at the Workland Agriculture and Technology Center on the Olds College campus. Ahead of the 2026 Business Awards Gala, the Olds and District Chamber of Commerce spilled the beans on who is up for this year's honors during an evening of wings, meatballs, spring rolls, and beverages. 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
2: 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The Olds and District Chamber of Commerce will kick off Small Business Week next month with a breakfast at the Pomeroy Inn and Suites on October 15th, and then the 2026 Business Awards Gala is slated to go on October 22nd at the Olds Royal Canadian Legion. More details and tickets are available on the Chamber's website. 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
1: You'll soon be able to save a bit at the pumps. Starting October 1st, the Alberta government suspending the full provincial fuel tax. This means you'll save 13 cents per liter when filling up your tank up until the end of the year. The province says it'll monitor prices and watch for any price gouging. Businesses found to be gouging could face a fine of up to $300,000 or get up to 2 years of jail time. And the Sundry and District Museum kept its eyes on the ball and wound up getting a hole-in-one with the recent fundraiser. Executive Director Carrie Couch says they sold 563 tickets for $20 each, and they split the money with the winner of the first annual golf ball drop contest.
3: The monies support the Sundry and District Museum operations, and then that allows us to continue to offer our local community great programming opportunities and host events like the Harvest Festival, Alberta Culture Days coming up, the Halloween Haunted Village, all those things that our community really loves.
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2: In sports, this season's top competitors from the Foothills Cowboy Association will be in the town of Olds this weekend. The FCA Finals are being hosted at Olds College's Braun Arena. 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Tickets are available online on the website fcarodeo.ca. The Toronto Blue Jays have officially been eliminated from playoff contention. The Blue Jays lost both ends of a doubleheader in Baltimore yesterday by identical 4-2 scores to the Orioles. Toronto is idle today before finishing out the Major League Baseball season with three games at home this weekend at Rogers Center versus Cincinnati. And finally, week three of the NFL season starts tonight with Atlanta at Green Bay. That's your sports update.
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4: This afternoon, we'll see a high of 16 degrees with a mix of sun and cloud. 8 degrees overnight tonight with a partly cloudy sky. 30% chance of showers tomorrow, a high of 20 degrees. 30% chance of showers continuing through the evening. And overnight tomorrow night, 6 degrees for a low. 10 degrees on Saturday with a mix of sun and cloud. Sunny and 14 Sunday. Monday, 15 degrees and a mix of sun and cloud. In the area right now, it is overcast and 7 degrees. 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

After Dark, that's James Barker Band. Good morning, 11 minutes now after 8 o'clock. How's your Thursday? Man, we're almost to the weekend. And you know what that means? That means we will see the Red Deer Fall Collector Car Auction from EG Auctions this weekend. We'll give you more tickets in just a bit. But right now, here's Jake Owens.

0: Jaded, that's Cole Wetzel and Ella Langley. How are you doing? 17 minutes after 8 o'clock. This weekend is the EG Auctions 19th annual Red Deer Fall Live Collector Car Auction. We still have a couple pairs of weekend passes to give away. 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You don't want to miss a minute of the fun, do you? No, you don't. Of course you don't. But I would love to give you a pair of weekend passes for the EG Auctions 19th Annual Red Deer Fall Live Collector Car Auction. 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
1: I'm Justin Goulet with your information update. The local business community was well represented yesterday at the Workland Agriculture and Technology Center on the Olds College campus. Ahead of the 2026 Business Awards Gala, the Olds and District Chamber of Commerce spilled the beans on who is up for this year's honors during an evening of wings, meatballs, spring rolls, and beverages. 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
2: 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One of the other hotly contested categories is Best New Business, with Fastor's Garage, McLaughlin Meats, and the Ramen Library up for those honors. The Olds and District Chamber of Commerce will kick off Small Business Week next month with a breakfast at the Pomeroy Inn and Suites on October 15th, and then the 2026 Business Awards Gala is slated to go on October 22nd at the Olds Royal Canadian Legion. More details and tickets are available on the Chamber's website. 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
1: You'll soon be able to save a bit at the pumps. Starting October 1st, the Alberta government's suspending the full provincial fuel tax. This means you'll save 13 cents per liter when filling up your tank up until the end of the year. The province says it'll monitor prices and watch for any price gouging. Businesses found to be gouging could face a fine of up to $300,000 or get up to 2 years of jail time. And the Sundrian District Museum kept its eyes on the ball and wound up getting a hole-in-one with the recent fundraiser. Executive Director Carrie Couch says they sold 563 tickets for $20 each, and they split the money with the winner of the first annual golf ball drop contest.
3: The monies support the Sundrian District Museum operations, and then that allows us to continue to offer our local community great programming opportunities and host events like the Harvest Festival, Alberta Culture Days coming up, the Halloween Haunted Village, all those things that our community really loves.
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2: In sports, this season's top competitors from the Foothills Cowboy Association will be in the town of Olds this weekend. The FCA Finals are being hosted at Olds College's Braun Arena. 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Tickets are available online on the website fcarodeo.ca. The Toronto Blue Jays have officially been eliminated from playoff contention. The Blue Jays lost both ends of a doubleheader in Baltimore yesterday by identical 4-2 scores to the Orioles. Toronto is idle today before finishing out the Major League Baseball season with three games at home this weekend at Rogers Center versus Cincinnati. And finally, week three of the NFL season starts tonight with Atlanta at Green Bay. That's your sports update.
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0: Olds weather.
5: This afternoon we'll see a high of 16 degrees with a mix of sun and cloud. 8 degrees overnight tonight with a partly cloudy sky. 30% chance of showers tomorrow, a high of 20 degrees. 30% chance of showers continuing through the evening. And overnight tomorrow night, 6 degrees for a low. 10 degrees on Saturday with a mix of sun and cloud. Sunny and 14 Sunday. Monday, 15 degrees and a mix of sun and cloud. In the area right now, it is overcast and 7 degrees.
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0: Ranch Roads Update.
5: As you're making way down the highways this morning, we've got bare and dry conditions. Looks like it's pretty good out there as far as travel goes. However, if that's not the case where you are, make sure you pull over where it's nice and safe and let us know what's going on the telephone line or the Cam Clark Ford text line. In the school divisions this morning, at the moment, all the buses are running on time and all the schools are open, but we'll keep you on top of that situation as we continue through the day. That's been a look at your road report from Integra Tire and Sundry.
0: He's got the charm of a cowboy and the energy of a sunrise. It's Troy, waking up Olds with Sunrise on the Ranch. 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

0: Sunshine's free. That's Tennille Towns. Good morning. How are you? It is 20 minutes to 9 on what's actually turning out to be a pretty decent Thursday morning. Coming up tomorrow and Saturday, it is Alberta Culture Days. And there's going to be Alberta Culture Days events happening all through the province, obviously. One of the big ones is going to be out there in Sundry at the Sundry Museum tomorrow from 10 a.m. till 5 p.m. and Saturday from 10 a.m. till 5 p.m. There is a whole list of things going on out there. You'll see B.J. Smith, Cowboy Poet. You'll also see Dustin Farr, a local musician here, of course, one of our past Star Search winners. We'll also see a rope making, weaving, sock knitting, and a whole bunch more other things going on out there at the Sundry Museum. Take in the Alberta Culture Days tomorrow and Saturday at the Sundry Museum. You can also get onto albertaculturedays.ca for more information. You can also hop onto our website, mymountviewnow.com. Check out the community events calendar for more Alberta Culture Days events.
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4: Olds Weather.
5: This afternoon, we'll see a high of 16 degrees with a mix of sun and cloud. 8 degrees overnight tonight with a partly cloudy sky. 30% chance of showers tomorrow, a high of 20 degrees. 30% chance of showers continuing through the evening. And overnight tomorrow night, 6 degrees for a low. 10 degrees on Saturday with a mix of sun and cloud. Sunny and 14 Sunday. Monday, 15 degrees and a mix of sun and cloud. In the area right now, it is overcast and 7 degrees.
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Savannah Jade, Kiss My Glass. How you doing? 13 minutes to 9 on this Thursday morning. We've got your Century 21 Bravo Realty Trading Post coming up after 9:05, as it normally happens every weekday, 9:05 to 9:30 here on the ranch. 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But right now, here's Chase Beckham. 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

0: 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Listen to the traffic report on 96.5 The Ranch every morning at 6:30, 7:30, 8:30, and in the afternoon at 4 o'clock. 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
1: I'm Justin Goulet with your information update. The local business community was well represented yesterday at the Workland Agriculture and Technology Center on the Olds College campus. Ahead of the 2026 Business Awards Gala, the Olds and District Chamber of Commerce spilled the beans on who is up for this year's honors during an evening of wings, meatballs, spring rolls, and beverages. 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
2: 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One of the other hotly contested categories is Best New Business, with Fastor's Garage, McLaughlin Meats, and the Ramen Library up for those honors. The Olds and District Chamber of Commerce will kick off Small Business Week next month with a breakfast at the Pomeroy Inn and Suites on October 15th, and then the 2026 Business Awards Gala is slated to go on October 22nd at the Olds Royal Canadian Legion. More details and tickets are available on the Chamber's website. 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
1: 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Starting October 1st, the Alberta government suspending the full provincial fuel tax. This means you'll save 13 cents per liter when filling up your tank up until the end of the year. The province says it'll monitor prices and watch for any price gouging. Businesses found to be gouging could face a fine of up to $300,000 or get up to 2 years of jail time. And the Sundrian District Museum kept its eyes on the ball and wound up getting a hole-in-one with the recent fundraiser. Executive Director Carrie Couch says they sold 563 tickets for $20 each, and they split the money with the winner of the first annual golf ball drop contest.
3: The monies support the Sundrian District Museum operations, and then that allows us to continue to offer our local community great programming opportunities and host events like the Harvest Festival, Alberta Culture Days coming up, the Halloween Haunted Village, all those things that our community really loves.
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2: In sports, this season's top competitors from the Foothills Cowboy Association will be in the town of Olds this weekend. The FCA Finals are being hosted at Olds College's Braun Arena. 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The Toronto Blue Jays have officially been eliminated from playoff contention. The Blue Jays lost both ends of a doubleheader in Baltimore yesterday by identical 4-2 scores to the Orioles. Toronto is idle today before finishing out the Major League Baseball season with three games at home this weekend at Rogers Center versus Cincinnati. And finally, week three of the NFL season starts tonight with Atlanta at Green Bay. That's your sports update.
0: Olds weather.
5: We should be expecting 16 degrees for high this afternoon with a mix of sun and cloud throughout the day. 8 degrees and partly cloudy overnight tonight. 30% chance of showers tomorrow, a high of 20 degrees. That 30% chance of showers continuing through the evening tomorrow evening. 6 degrees for a low tomorrow night. 10 degrees Saturday with a mix of sun and cloud. Sunny and 14 Sunday. Monday, 15 degrees with a mix of sun and cloud.
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5: 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Also, three items or less. No guns, no real estate, and no commercial items. Three calls or texts per week per person so that everyone gets a chance to use our free service of the Century 21 Broadworthy Trading Post here on the ranch. 403-556-2206. We're going to go to the telephone line already. Let's see who else is out there today. Good morning, Trading Post.
9: Good morning. How are you today?
5: Good. Yourself?
9: Not too bad.
5: Good.
9: Hey, I got a pair of Baffin work steel-toe boots for sale. 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
5: Okay. And your phone number?
9: It's 403-556-2206. I've only worn them twice. They're brand new.
5: Excellent. All right. Well, thank you very much.
9: Okay, that's an old.
5: Yes.
9: Yep. Okay.
5: Oh, perfect. Thank you very much. Okay.
9: Oh, sorry.
5: Oh, what else?
9: What number did I give you?
5: 556-2206. That's my number.
9: That's your number. My number is 403-507-5827.
5: 5827. I thought that was strange,
9: yeah.
5: But that's, thank you very much.
9: Okay, thanks. Okay. Have a great one.
5: There you go. Yes. It's always good to give us the right number. 403-507-5827 if you missed that. 403-556-2206. Our telephone line is open. Our Cam Clark Ford text line also open. We've got the David Thompson High School graduating class of 2027 having their annual turkey supper Thursday, September 29th, it says. I'm hoping it's September 29th, but that is a Tuesday. So Tuesday, September 29th, 5 p.m. The doors will open at 4:30. Bring cash only. It's $20 for 13 to adults. Also $15 for seniors, 10 for 6 to 12-year-olds. Kids eat free under 6. Please join us to support the graduating class of 2027. Yes. I hope that's correct, that it's a Tuesday, September 29th, as opposed to Thursday, which is today. Anyways, 403-556-2206. Your telephone line, Cam Clark Ford text line open and taking your calls and texts right now. The Century 21 Bravo Realty Trading Post. All right. What else have we got on our Cam Clark Ford text line this morning? We've got someone's looking for a 4x4 gas pickup truck that is garage kept and low mileage and no rust. 403-318-3540. If you have a 4x4 gas pickup truck that is garage kept with no rust, someone would be interested in speaking to purchasing it off of you. 403-556-2206. The telephone line, Cam Clark Ford text lines open right now for the Century 21 Broadway Trading Post. Regular jam sessions are back at the Olds Evergreen Center starting this Sunday, September 27th, 1 to 4 p.m. for musicians and dancers and those that just want to come and listen to good music. The jam runs every second and fourth Sundays of the month, except at Christmas. Donation at the door are accepted. Bringing snacks is always welcome. We'll see you there. Jam sessions returning to the Olds and District Evergreen Center every second and fourth Sunday, including this one, 1 p.m. till 4 p.m. 403-556-2206 from our website submissions. We've got cats and kittens. I have free farm kittens and cats that could be indoor or outdoor. Choices in size and color. 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If you're interested in farm cats and kittens. There was somebody who was looking for that earlier. Oh, yes. There you go. And they were free. That's always good. 403-556-2206. The telephone line is open. The Cam Clark Ford text line open. We're taking your calls and texts for the Century 21 Bravo Realty Trading Post here on this Thursday morning. 403-556-2206. Let's see what else is on our Cam Clark Ford text line this morning. Looking for a bumper pole flat deck trailer car hauler up to from 20 feet and up. If you have a flat deck trailer car hauler from 20 feet and up, 403-318-1716, 403-318-1716. And of course, we'll put this up on our website as well for later. You can check it out. We put the Trading Post items up on our website for 7 days. They usually last for a little bit more than that. You can check them out at your leisure. Good morning, Trading Post.
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10: 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I'm located on the north side, Red Deer.
5: In Red Deer. 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Thank you very much.
10: Thank you.
5: Have a good one. Bye. Bye-bye. 403-556-2206. If you have a 185 R60 15 tires, 780-910-9930. He's looking for a set of four if you got them. Your telephone line is open. The Cam Clark Ford text line open. We are taking your calls and texts for the Century 21 Bravo Realty Trading Post this morning. What else have we got on here? 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If you're interested in getting a table for the biannual tax sale at Patterson Community Hall in Bowdoin this weekend. 403-556-2206, the telephone line and Cam Clark Ford text line remain open for the Century 21 Bravo Realty Trading Post. 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Let's see what else we have going on our Cam Clark Ford text line this morning. All righty. We've got Wanted Toro Walk Behind Rototiller. Must be in good condition. 780-903-8042. You can leave a message. They're out in the Bergen area, or you can text as well if you have a Toro Walk Behind Rototiller that's in good working condition. 780-903-8042. 403-556-2206. Continuing through the Century 21 Bravo Realty Trading Post for this morning. Of course, we're going to have... Your Trading Post items on the website right now as well from yesterday and the past 7 days. Actually, it's closer to 9 days. Because that's how long we put them up there for. But they are waiting for you right now if you missed something yesterday or you want to just check to see if something's still available. You can do that too. 403-556-2206. David Thompson High School graduating class of 2027 having their annual turkey supper Tuesday, September 29th, 5 p.m. The doors will open at 4:30. 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Let's see what else might be up there for us this morning. We've got a 1994 Mustang GT 302 high horsepower V8 5-speed, new clutch assembly, Cobra kit, all tuned up and ready to go for $6,000. They also have a 2000 Saturn four-door sedan, automatic, economical, runs great, Alberta registered at $1,200, and a collector 2006 low kilometer VW New Beetle in red black convertible, restored inside 10 years, shows 9.5 out of 10. Oh, okay. $15,000 for that. 403-975-5990 for all of those vehicles, should you be looking to purchase them. 403-556-2206. Go ahead and get your Trading Post items in right now up until 9:30 here on the ranch. 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Getting Trading Post items into the Trading Post is pretty easy. There's several ways you can do it. One of them, of course, the Cam Clark Ford text line and, of course, the telephone line. 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There we go. Okay. 403-556-2206. Ah, yes, a little late on the Trading Post items today, but we do have a few things coming in. 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
5: 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We've got, 215 65 R15 winter tires. 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Your telephone line is open. The Cam Clark Ford text line open. Let's see what else we've got on the Cam Clark Ford text line this morning. There we go. That's not there. All right. We are going to take a short break here on the Century 21 Bravo Realty Trading Post. We'll be back with more of your Trading Post items in just half a minute.
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5: 4366.
14: Yep.
5: Perfect. 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There you go. If you got 17-inch rims for a Chevy Impala, gentleman would like to speak to you because he's in need of some 17-inch rims for a Chevy Impala. 403-556-2206. Let's see what else is on our Cam Clark Ford text line. We got about 5 minutes left on the Century 21 Bravo Realty Trading Post for today. 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
14: Yeah, good morning. 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
5: Okay. 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
5: 0564. 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
14: And I like $300 for it.
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5: There you go. 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Your telephone line and Cam Clark Ford text lines open, waiting for your calls and text for the Century 21 Bravo Realty Trading Post this morning. We go up until 9:30, which means you got about 3 minutes left to get your Trading Post items in through the telephone line or the Cam Clark Ford text line. We've got a 1947 Studebaker Champion for sale. 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They're looking for cash only. 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Cobra kit all tuned up, ready to go for $6,000. They've got a 2000 Saturn with four-door sedan. It's automatic, economical, runs great, $1,200. A collector 2006 low-kilometer new Beetle in red, black convertible, stored inside for 10 years. $15,000 for that. 403-975-5990. 403-975-5990. 403-556-2206 for another minute and a half here on the Century 21 Bravo Realty Trading Post. The telephone line, Cam Clark Ford text line. Okay. Let's see what else might be on our Cam Clark Ford text line. We've got about a minute left on the Century 21 Bravo Realty Trading Post for this morning. Of course, we're going to get all of our Trading Post items up on our website fairly quickly after the show. Regular jam sessions are back at the Olds Evergreen Center starting on September 27th. That's this Sunday. And then, of course, it's every second and fourth Sunday of the month, except Christmas. 1 p.m. to 4 p.m. for musicians, dancers, and everyone who wants to listen to some good music. The jams, the doors open 1 p.m. to 4 p.m. Donations at the doors are accepted, and bringing snacks is always welcome. See you there at the jam sessions every second and fourth Sunday of the month at the Olds Evergreen Center this Sunday, September 27th. Someone's looking for a Toro walk-behind rototiller. Must be in good condition. Please leave a message there in the Bergen area, 780-903-8042, if you happen to have a Toro walk-behind rototiller that you're willing to part with. They would love to speak to you. Glass coffee table, $50. 0 to 3 month boys clothes, swaddles, bibs for $40. Dr. Brown bottles, 14 with size 1 nipple for $50. All that's out in the James River area at 780-920-2901. 780-920-2901. That's going to do it for the Century 21 Bravo Realty Trading Post for this morning, but we come back every weekday, 9:05 to 9:30 here on the ranch. The Century 21 Bravo Realty Trading Post will have the items up from today on our website. We're going to take one last call quickly before we... Oh, no, they're gone. That's okay. The items will be on the website after the show. That does it for the Century 21 Bravo Realty Trading Post for this morning here on the ranch.
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0: classic from Don Williams. Lord, I hope this day is good. How are you doing? How's your Thursday going so far? I hope it's good so far. Coming up tomorrow, join the Eco Olds High School Spartans in supporting Kirsten's Place. They are playing Notre Dame out of Red Deer at Normie Kwong Park at 4 o'clock tomorrow afternoon. And they'll be raising awareness about domestic violence and collecting donations for the Mountain View Emergency Shelters Society's Kirsten's Place here in Olds. Purple is recognized as the color of domestic violence, and the Spartans will be wearing special purple jerseys for the game versus Notre Dame out of Red Deer tomorrow. So get on out to Normie Kwong Park, 4 o'clock tomorrow afternoon, and help support the Eco Olds High School Spartans and Kirsten's Place.
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1: Olds Weather.
2: We should be expecting 16 degrees for high this afternoon with a mix of sun and cloud throughout the day. 8 degrees and partly cloudy overnight tonight. 30% chance of showers tomorrow.

0: Tomorrow, a high of 20 degrees. That 30% chance of showers continuing through the evening. Tomorrow evening, 6 degrees for a low tomorrow night. 10 degrees Saturday with a mix of sun and cloud. Sunny and 14 Sunday. Monday, 15 degrees with a mix of sun and cloud.
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0: Get to drinking. That's Zach John King. How are you doing? How is your Thursday? Well, guess what? My Thursday is pretty much over. At least my time with you on this Thursday is over. We've got Tanya coming up at 10 o'clock. She'll be here till 2. Sierra will be here from 2 o'clock till 6 o'clock this evening. And I'll be back tomorrow morning at 6 a.m. to get you up bright early for your Friday. Yay, Friday's here. Can you believe it? Me neither. Because after tomorrow, oh, I won't be here for a bit, but I'll tell you about that tomorrow. So until I see you tomorrow morning at 6 a.m., have a great afternoon.
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Sasha with Restless Road with shooting star Ella Langley kicking off the 10 o'clock hour here on the ranch. It's Tanya here with you. Apparently, it's never too late to start a family, a tortoise in Philadelphia named Mommy. Get this, her name is Mommy. She was living in the zoo since 1932 and is now nearly 100 years old. And guess what? She just had more babies. I'm going to tell you more about it coming up. But first, here's Thomas Rhett with Die a Happy Man on the Ranch.

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2: Carrie Couch, Executive Director of the Sundrian District Museum.
3: Carrie from the Sundrian Museum joins us today on Community Hotline. Alberta Culture Days, we are here on the week that these will take place. So you've got 2 days that are coming up with jam-packed events there at the Sundrian Museum. What can you tell me about this year's event?
2: Alberta Culture Days is brought to us by funding from the Government of Alberta, which supports local artisans, musicians, and culture. The events are taking place Friday, September 25th and Saturday, September 26th from 10 to 5. Some of the highlights are hands-on family crafting. It's good for all ages. Felting, spinning, weaving, painting, coloring, beading, rope making. We also have a lot of music on our outdoor stage. Dustin Farr is going to be joining us. Dane Von Hagen, the Whoopsie Daisies, Linda Holden, Shipshifter, and Bergen Strings. Under Indigenous and Cultural Experiences, we have the Métis and Stoney Nakoda joining us on Friday. We have award-winning B.J. Smith, cowboy poet, also joining us on Friday. And we have our local Filipino Go Fill Cans coming on Saturday. Our partners, the Sundry Municipal Library, have Egyptian-themed activities also running on Saturdays. So there's something for everyone. If you're interested, sign on to our website, and I think we're going to have the schedule confirmed and put up on there. And then, of course, always follow us on social media. Facebook definitely has the schedule as it evolves.
3: That's great. When it comes to Alberta Culture Days, in the past, you guys have received some recognition for this. So where does the funding come from this, and just how proud are you to be able to offer this to your community?
2: Interestingly enough, Sundry has been awarded. We were 8th place across Canada for our Alberta Culture Day offerings and our celebrations here at the Sundrian District Museum and within the town of Sundry. The funding comes from the Government of Alberta. This is provincial funding. This is your tax dollars going to work, which supports local artisans, musicians, and culture, and that cultural vibe within your community. It's not a lot of monies that we get, and I think that Sundry does a really good job at putting those monies far. And I think that kind of speaks to that award that we do get, all the activities that we get to offer to our community. It's not just one or two. You guys have 2 jam-packed days and lots of free activities here where, you know, you get to experience some felting or rope making. I know the kids like to make rope and skip around the village and partake in Egyptian themed crafts this year and get to take some of those things home. And I think that's important for community, and I think it's a fun way for a family to spend, you know, an afternoon.
3: Yeah, that's super. So it's Alberta Culture Days coming up this Friday and Saturday at the Sundry Museum. Carrie, thanks so much for joining us on Community Hotline today.
2: You're welcome. Thanks for having us.
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Danielle McCoy with Wink, Morgan Wallen in there too with I Got Better. It's Tandy here with you during the day shift. Now, I saw this story and I thought, man, how cool is this? Now, you're never too old to start a family, apparently. This happened down at the Philadelphia Zoo. The tortoise named Mommy, okay? She's been living at the zoo since 1932, and she's nearly 100 years old. Well, she just became a mother for the very first time. Her and her equally ancient boyfriend ended up with 16 little baby tortoises from two clutches. And this is actually a pretty big deal because her species has been critically endangered. So that's pretty good. Mommy's out there starting motherhood at almost 100. Way to go to that tortoise. Here's Joss Stump with Johnny Walker on the ranch.

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2: Time now for another edition of This Day in Country Music, going back through the years to look at September 23rd. It was on this day in 1930 in Albany, Georgia, that Ray Charles was born. Charles helped racially integrate country and pop music during the 60s. His 1962 album, Modern Sounds in Country and Western Music, and its sequel, Modern Sounds in Country and Western Music, Volume 2, helped to bring country into the mainstream of music. His version of the Don Gibson song, I Can't Stop Loving You, topped the pop chart for 5 weeks. Charles passed away in 2004 in Los Angeles. It was on this day in 1947 that Pat Alger was born, a songwriter, singer, and guitarist who in 1991 was voted Songwriter of the Year by the Nashville Songwriters Association. He wrote hits for Garth Brooks like Unanswered Prayers, What She's Doing Now, The Thunder Rolls, and That Summer. He also wrote hits for Hal Ketchum like Small Town Saturday Night and Like We Never Had a Broken Heart for Trisha Yearwood. And it was on this day in 2020 that drummer W.S. Fluke Holland passed away at his home in Jackson, Tennessee at the age of 85. Holland worked extensively with numerous rock and roll musicians, beginning with Carl Perkins, but he became best known as the drummer with Johnny Cash's succession of backing bands from the Tennessee Three to the Great 80s Eight and the Johnny Cash Show Band. Holland played drums on the 1955 Sun Records recording of Blue Suede Shoes by Carl Perkins as well. That's a look at This Day in Country Music.
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1: Olds Weather.
2: We should be expecting 16 degrees for high this afternoon with a mix of sun and cloud throughout the day. 8 degrees and partly cloudy overnight tonight. 30% chance of showers tomorrow, a high of 20 degrees. That 30% chance of showers continuing through the evening tomorrow evening. 6 degrees for a low tomorrow night. 10 degrees Saturday with a mix of sun and cloud. Sunny and 14 Sunday. Monday, 15 degrees with a mix of sun and cloud.
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Joe Nichols with Tequila Makes Her Clothes Fall Off. Cody Johnson starting our 11 o'clock hour with the fall. Somebody in Canada has made one heck of a donation. 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I'll tell you more about it coming up, but first, let's continue with more music for you here during the weekday with Dallas Smith, Good Time Goes on the Ranch.

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1: Chad Brownie with The Way You Roll on the Ranch. Now, I saw this story and I thought, how amazing is this? An anonymous donor has given $100 million to the Princess Margaret Cancer Foundation in Toronto, making it the largest donation towards cancer in Canadian history. Now, the donor has a personal connection to cancer, but here's the part I love. They didn't want their name attached to it. Not a big plaque, no spotlight, just $100 million to help fund cancer research, patient care, and hopefully better treatments. I mean, imagine having $100 million to give away in the first place. But if that money helps somebody hear the words, "We caught it early," or "Your treatment worked," that money doing something is pretty incredible. So how amazing is that? $100 million donation to the Princess Margaret Cancer Foundation in Toronto. I think that is pretty amazing. And I know quite a few people fly out there to get cancer treatments from our own province. So, hey, you know what? I think that's good news and more money to do more research for cancer. Here's Lady A with Downtown on the Ranch.

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2: Olds weather.
3: We should be expecting 16 degrees for high this afternoon with a mix of sun and cloud throughout the day. 8 degrees and partly cloudy overnight tonight. 30% chance of showers tomorrow, a high of 20 degrees. That 30% chance of showers continuing through the evening tomorrow evening. 6 degrees for a low tomorrow night. 10 degrees Saturday with a mix of sun and cloud. Sunny and 14 Sunday. Monday, 15 degrees with a mix of sun and cloud.
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0: 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Hey, the Mountain View Colts are going to be coming back once again, and we're going to be broadcasting them live right here on The Ranch, brought to you by the Olds Fertilizer and Agri Services. The first broadcast is coming up on Friday, October 2nd. So if you can't make it to the game, we've got you covered right here on The Ranch. Here's Nate Holler with Lightning in a Bottle on 96.5 The Ranch.
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1: I'm Justin Goulet with your information update. The local business community was well represented yesterday at the Workland Agriculture and Technology Center on the Olds College campus. Ahead of the 2026 Business Awards Gala, the Olds and District Chamber of Commerce spilled the beans on who was up for this year's honors during an evening of wings, meatballs, spring rolls, and beverages. 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
2: The Business of the Year nominees for 2026 are the Eye Warehouse, Olds Community Pharmacy, Aurora Golf, Chef David's Cacio e Pepe, and Dunright Printing. One of the other hotly contested categories is Best New Business, with Fastor's Garage, McLaughlin Meats, and the Ramen Library up for those honors. The Olds and District Chamber of Commerce will kick off Small Business Week next month with a breakfast at the Pomeroy Inn and Suites on October 15th, and then the 2026 Business Awards Gala is slated to go on October 22nd at the Olds Royal Canadian Legion. More details and tickets are available on the Chamber's website. 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
1: The deadline to apply for a special ballot for the upcoming referendum is tomorrow, and then once they're completed, the special ballots need to be received by Elections Alberta's Edmonton offices by 5 p.m. on October 16th. As well, Elections Alberta is clarifying that voters can cross out the outdated declaration wording in the special ballot that says they are unable to vote at an advance voting place or a voting place on election day. There is said to be no required way to fold the ballot. The provincial referendum is being held on October 19th. And Alberta Culture Days will bring music, weaving, art walks, and more to the Sundrian District Museum tomorrow and Saturday. Executive Director Kerry Couch says the funding comes from the Government of Alberta, and Sundry does a good job of making that money go a long way.
3: Lots of free activities here where, you know, you get to experience some felting or rope making. I know the kids like to make rope and skip around the village and, you know, partake in Egyptian-themed crafts this year and get to take some of those things home. And I think that's important for community, and I think it's a fun way for a family to spend an afternoon.
1: In the past, the Sundry Museum has placed in the top 10 in Canada for its Culture Days offerings and celebrations. For these stories and more, you can visit our website, MyMountainViewNow.com.
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2: In sports, this season's top competitors from the Foothills Cowboy Association will be in the town of Olds this weekend. The FCA Finals are being hosted at Olds College's Braun Arena. 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The Toronto Blue Jays have officially been eliminated from playoff contention. The Blue Jays lost both ends of a doubleheader in Baltimore yesterday by identical 4-2 scores to the Orioles. Toronto is idle today before finishing out the Major League Baseball season with three games at home this weekend at Rogers Center versus Cincinnati. And finally, week three of the NFL season starts tonight with Atlanta at Green Bay. That's your sports update.
0: Olds weather.
5: We should be expecting 16 degrees for high this afternoon with a mix of sun and cloud throughout the day. 8 degrees and partly cloudy overnight tonight. 30% chance of showers tomorrow, a high of 20 degrees. That 30% chance of showers continuing through the evening tomorrow evening. 6 degrees for a low tomorrow night. 10 degrees Saturday with a mix of sun and cloud. Sunny and 14 Sunday. Monday, 15 degrees with a mix of sun and cloud.
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10: I'm Tim Parent with Rural Roots Canada. Alberta Grains is in the second year of a three-year project looking at how different wheat and barley varieties respond to in-season fungicide applications. The advanced management trials involve 6 wheat and 4 barley varieties, with trials focused on high-yield scenarios, including an irrigated site near Tabor, Alberta. Autumn Barnes is an agronomist and Alberta Grains program contractor.
8: There's some evidence, and we know that different varieties of cereals do respond to fungicide applications in season in different ways.
10: The goal is to determine whether certain varieties respond differently when fungicide is applied at key stages. Barnes says the research could help farmers make more informed decisions about an application that isn't cheap.
8: We're seeing a lot of interest from farmers so far as well, you know, that do want to know, because fungicide applications aren't cheap, right? And so this project is looking at sites specifically in high yield scenarios.
10: Data from this year's trials is expected to be released this winter, with final findings from the three-year project expected in 2027. I'm Tim Parent with Rural Roots Canada.
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13: 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Feed wheat decreased $4 at $2.96 per ton or $8.06 per bushel. And corn has dipped $2 at $3.45 per ton. In the milling wheat markets, December Minneapolis futures are down 9 cents at $7.26, with local hard red spring bid for October movement at $9 per bushel. In the oilseed markets, November canola futures lost 60 cents at $824.10 per metric ton or $18.69 per bushel. In the pulse markets, nearby red lentil prices trading at 22.5 cents per pound and yellow peas remain at $8.50 per bushel. In the cattle markets, December live cattle futures gained $2.55 at $222 per 100 weight. 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

Josh Stump with Highway Money. Starting our 12 o'clock hour here on the ranch, it's Tandy here with you. And apparently, September 25th, of course, that's tomorrow, it's going to be Dolly Day, celebrating Dolly Parton. And I feel like Dolly is one of those people almost everybody likes. I'm going to tell you more about it coming up. But first, let's continue with Brooks and Dunn, Cowgirls Don't Cry, featuring Reba McEntire on the ranch.

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1: I'm gonna stomp our boots to the neighbors, call the cops. I'm gonna put that boom back into the old boom box. Turn the dial way up to 10, then we'll turn it up again.

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8: Olds Weather.
9: We should be expecting 16 degrees for high this afternoon with a mix of sun and cloud throughout the day. 8 degrees and partly cloudy overnight tonight. 30% chance of showers tomorrow, a high of 20 degrees. That 30% chance of showers continuing through the evening tomorrow evening. 6 degrees for a low tomorrow night. 10 degrees Saturday with a mix of sun and cloud. Sunny and 14 Sunday. Monday, 15 degrees with a mix of sun and cloud.
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to Neil Towns with Sunshine's Free on the Ranch. And tomorrow, September 25th, is going to be Dolly Day. Yeah, celebrating Dolly Parton. And I feel like Dolly is one of those people almost everybody likes. Even if you're not a country music person, you probably know Dolly from the hair, the rhinestones, the one-liners, 9 to 5, all of it. And she was 80 years old, an incredible woman. Here's Russell Dickerson with Happiness to Me on the Ranch.

0: the Ranch.
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Riley Green, Think As You Drunk on 96.5 The Ranch. Hey, take a good look at your garage door when you get home today. Is it looking a little rough? Well, because something new is coming to the ranch. It's the Fast Horse Great Garage Door Rescue. We're going to be teaming up with the Fast Horse Garage Door in Olds to give somebody a brand new garage door, complete with installation as well. So soon, you're going to be able to send us a picture of your ugly garage door, and we're going to be narrowing it down to a top six on October 23rd. So don't fix that ugly thing just yet. It might actually pay off. Here's Megan Patrick with your daddy smile on 96.5 The Ranch.

Zach McPhee with The Way I Know You Now. Jelly Roll in there, too, with Hands Up. It's Tanya here with you during the day shift. And, of course, I got this story that I found yesterday, and I thought, are you kidding me? I love this. There's a woman who's basically turned herself into a traveling little library, bringing a trolley full of free books to hundreds of kids. I'll tell you more about it coming up. But first, here's Owen Rigling with Me Without My Hometown on the Ranch.

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2: Carrie Couch, Executive Director of the Sundrian District Museum.
3: Carrie from the Sundrian Museum joins us today on Community Hotline of Alberta Culture Days. We are here on the week that these will take place. So you've got 2 days that are coming up with jam-packed events there at the Sundrian Museum. What can you tell me about this year's event?
2: Alberta Culture Days is brought to us by funding from the Government of Alberta, which supports local artisans, musicians, and culture. The event are taking place Friday, September 25th and Saturday, September 26th from 10 to 5. Some of the highlights are hands-on family crafting. It's good for all ages. Felting, spinning, weaving, painting, coloring, beading, rope making. We also have a lot of music on our outdoor stage. Dustin Farr is going to be joining us. Dane Von Hagen, the Whoopsie Daisies, Linda Holden, Shipshifter, and the Bergen Strings. Under Indigenous and Cultural Experiences, we have the Métis and Stoney Nakoda joining us on Friday. We have award-winning B.J. Smith, cowboy poet, also joining us on Friday. And we have our local Filipino Go Fill Cans coming on Saturday. Our partners, the Sundrian Municipal Library, have Egyptian-themed activities also running on Saturdays. So there's something for everyone. If you're interested, sign on to our website, and I think we're going to have the schedule confirmed and put up on there. And then, of course, always follow us on social media. Facebook definitely has the schedule as it evolves.
3: That's great. When it comes to Alberta Culture Days, in the past, you guys have received some recognition for this. So where does the funding come from this, and just how proud are you to be able to offer this to your community?
2: Interestingly enough, Sundry has been awarded. We were 8th place across Canada for our Alberta Culture Day offerings and our celebrations here at the Sundrian District Museum and within the town of Sundry. The funding comes from the Government of Alberta. This is provincial funding. This is your tax dollars going to work, which supports local artisans, musicians, and culture, and that cultural vibe within your community. It's not a lot of monies that we get, and I think that Sundry does a really good job at putting those monies far. And I think that kind of speaks to that award that we do get, all the activities that we get to offer to our community. It's not just one or two. You guys have 2 jam-packed days and lots of free activities here where, you know, you get to experience some felting or rope making. I know the kids like to make rope and skip around the village and partake in Egyptian themed crafts this year and get to take some of those things home. And I think that's important for community, and I think it's a fun way for a family to spend, you know, an afternoon.
3: Yeah, that's super. So it's Alberta Culture Days coming up this Friday and Saturday at the Sundry Museum. Carrie, thanks so much for joining us on Community Hotline today.
2: You're welcome. Thanks for having us.
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Morgan Wallen, Been By Now, Dierks Bentley in there too with Different for Girls. It's Tandy here with you during the day shift. I absolutely love this story. There's a woman in Baltimore named Ms. Mays who calls herself the Radical Street Librarian, and she's basically turned herself into a traveling little library. She has this big green and gold trolley that she takes into neighborhoods, and kids can hop aboard and pick out free books. How cool is that? And this all started after she was reading to her nieces on her front steps, and some neighborhood kids joined them. And when she told them that they could go home and keep reading, some of them told her that they didn't actually have books at home. So now she can have them anywhere from 50 to 130 readers come through the trolley in one day. And honestly, anything that gets a kid excited about picking up an actual book instead of, you know, just staring at a screen for another 3 hours. Well, guess what? I am here for it. And you know what? I think Dolly Parton would be pretty proud of it, too. Here's Cameron Whitcomb with Kingdom of Fear on the Ranch.

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2: Time now for another edition of This Day in Country Music, going back through the years to look at September 23rd. It was on this day in 1930 in Albany, Georgia, that Ray Charles was born. Charles helped racially integrate country and pop music during the 60s. His 1962 album, Modern Sounds in Country and Western Music, and its sequel, Modern Sounds in Country and Western Music, Volume 2, helped to bring country into the mainstream of music. His version of the Don Gibson song, I Can't Stop Loving You, topped the pop chart for 5 weeks. Charles passed away in 2004 in Los Angeles. It was on this day in 1947 that Pat Alger was born, a songwriter, singer, and guitarist who in 1991 was voted Songwriter of the Year by the Nashville Songwriters Association. He wrote hits for Garth Brooks like Unanswered Prayers, What She's Doing Now, The Thunder Rolls, and That Summer. He also wrote hits for Hal Ketchum like Small Town Saturday Night and like We Never Had a Broken Heart for Trisha Yearwood. And it was on this day in 2020 that drummer W.S. Fluke Holland passed away at his home in Jackson, Tennessee at the age of 85. Holland worked extensively with numerous rock and roll musicians, beginning with Carl Perkins, but he became best known as the drummer with Johnny Cash's succession of backing bands from the Tennessee Three to the Great 80s Eight and the Johnny Cash Show Band. Holland played drums on the 1955 Sun Records recording of Blue Suede Shoes by Carl Perkins as well. That's a look at This Day in Country Music.
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1: Olds weather.
9: We should be expecting 16 degrees for high this afternoon with a mix of sun and cloud throughout the day. 8 degrees and partly cloudy overnight tonight. 30% chance of showers tomorrow, a high of 20 degrees. That 30% chance of showers continuing through the evening tomorrow evening. 6 degrees for a low tomorrow night. 10 degrees Saturday with a mix of sun and cloud. Sunny and 14 Sunday. Monday, 15 degrees with a mix of sun and cloud.
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Austin Ryder, Remember the Feeling on 96.5 The Ranch, one of our made and played artists. That's it for me. I'll be back again tomorrow on your Friday. Here's Ella Langley with Love and Life Again on 96.5.

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0: Perfect Love on 96.5 The Ranch. How's it going? You got Sierra here with you to get you through your Thursday afternoon and into your evening here and get you home from work all safe. How's it going? So, I want to talk about cars a little bit because we had those passes we were giving away for EG Auctions' 19th annual Red Deer Live Fall Collector Car Auction that runs this weekend at Westerner Park in Red Deer if you want to check that out. So cars are a big part of our lives, obviously. You know, you spend a lot of time in them per day, and especially if you're traveling on the highways, it could be hours of your day. But I feel like, especially when you're young, your car is a big part of your identity, you know? Like when you're a teen or a young adult, the car that you drive matters a lot. You take it to school, you hang out with your friends, and you drive that car, you take it on road trips. My dad, for example, when he was younger, I believe he was a young adult, like fresh out of high school, him and his best friend took a road trip down to San Diego, drove there the entire way. And geez, that's a lot of driving. But you know, it's kind of that sentimental thing with your car, that bonding moment between a man, a car, and his friend. Have you ever been on an epic road trip like that? How old were you? Where did you go? And do you remember the car that took you there? Let me know.
1: The Ranch.
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0: alternate ending on 96.5 The Ranch. So if you missed it, we're talking about what road trips you took when you were younger, and if you have any that stand out. This text here says, my high school buddies and I packed up the car and drove from Fort Mac to Lethbridge after high school grad. Wow. It was an unforgettable experience trying to be independent and book hotels and pay for all of our own food. I still catch up with the guys from time to time. See, that's exactly what I'm talking about. It's those kinds of experiences that you just, like, tell your children about. It's very interesting, hey? Another text here says, my BFF and I toured Western Canada by ourselves in the 90s. We lived off of gas station snacks and chips and junk the entire time. We got very little sleep, but it was amazing. Hey, road trips are not for eating healthy, exercising, and sleeping well. If you're doing that on a road trip, you're exercising and eating well, you are doing a road trip wrong, my friend.
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5: Whether it's slick, windy, bumper to bumper, or smooth sailing, we'll keep you posted. Listen to the traffic report on 96.5 The Ranch every morning at 6:30, 7:30, 8:30, and in the afternoon at 4 o'clock. 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
9: For the rest of the day today, we're looking at a high of 16 degrees with a mix of sun and cloud. Overnight tonight, partly cloudy conditions turning into cloudy conditions and a low of 8 degrees, so not too cold. Into tomorrow morning, we're seeing 10 degrees and cloudy conditions continuing on our way to a high of 20 degrees with a 30% chance of showers for your Friday. Friday night, 6 degrees with that 30% chance of showers continuing. Saturday, 10 degrees with a mix of sun and cloud. Sunday, 14 degrees and sun. Currently in the area, it is 13 degrees with a mix of sun and cloud.
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11: From the back roads to the highways.
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11: 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The Ranch.

0: Good afternoon. How's it going? It's really starting to feel more like fall now. It was cold as heck last night. And this morning when I stepped out of the house, I was wearing like two different jackets and a hoodie, and I was still kind of cold. Like, it was chilly. I'm not used to it, but I'll get back to it. Don't worry. We all will. It's kind of funny how fall mirrors spring in a lot of ways. They're kind of the opposite to each other. I have a lot of friends who, instead of doing their regular spring cleaning, they are doing fall cleaning this year. You know, kind of winterizing. Which makes sense. I mean, the whole philosophy behind spring cleaning is cleaning up after being stuck inside all winter. But this, on the flip side, fall cleaning is trying to get everything cleaned up so that you aren't stuck in a messy house all winter long. And honestly, that's kind of a full family job, you know? Much to your kids' dismay, especially. Does anyone's kids actually help out with cleaning? Like, productively? Do they clean unprompted? You know, do you have to tell your kids, harass at them to clean things, or do they just do it on their own? I'm assuming probably not, but do let me know.
1: The Ranch.
0: Hey, Dad. Welcome to my new apartment.
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1: I'm Justin Goulet with your information update. The local business community was well represented yesterday at the Workland Agriculture and Technology Center on the Olds College campus. Ahead of the 2026 Business Awards Gala, the Olds and District Chamber of Commerce spilled the beans on who was up for this year's honors during an evening of wings, meatballs, spring rolls, and beverages. 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
2: 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The Olds and District Chamber of Commerce will kick off Small Business Week next month with a breakfast at the Pomeroy Inn and Suites on October 15th, and then the 2026 Business Awards Gala is slated to go on October 22nd at the Olds Royal Canadian Legion. More details and tickets are available on the Chamber's website. 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
1: The deadline to apply for a special ballot for the upcoming referendum is tomorrow, and then once they're completed, the special ballots need to be received by Elections Alberta's Edmonton offices by 5 p.m. on October 16th. As well, Elections Alberta is clarifying that voters can cross out the outdated declaration wording in the special ballot that says they are unable to vote at an advance voting place or a voting place on election day. There is said to be no required way to fold the ballot. The provincial referendum is being held on October 19th. And Alberta Culture Days will bring music, weaving, art walks, and more to the Sundry and District Museum tomorrow and Saturday. Executive Director Kerry Couch says the funding comes from the Government of Alberta, and Sundry does a good job of making that money go a long way.
3: Lots of free activities here where, you know, you get to experience some felting or rope making. I know the kids like to make rope and skip around the village and, you know, partake in Egyptian-themed crafts this year and get to take some of those things home. And I think that's important for community, and I think it's a fun way for a family to spend an afternoon.
1: In the past, the Sundry Museum has placed in the top 10 in Canada for its Culture Days offerings and celebrations. 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
5: For the rest of the day today, we're looking at a high of 16 degrees with a mix of sun and cloud. Overnight tonight, partly cloudy conditions turning into cloudy conditions and a low of 8 degrees, so not too cold. Into tomorrow morning, we're seeing 10 degrees and cloudy conditions continuing on our way to a high of 20 degrees with a 30% chance of showers for your Friday. Friday night, 6 degrees with that 30% chance of showers continuing. Saturday, 10 degrees with a mix of sun and cloud. Sunday, 14 degrees and sun. Currently in the area, it is 13 degrees with a mix of sun and cloud.
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0: Long live the night. That is the Reklaws on 96.5 The Ranch. How's it going? You got Sierra here with you to get you through the rest of your Thursday here. If you missed it, I asked you, do your kids help out with cleaning? Do they clean anything unprompted, or do you always have to harass at them to clean anything? This text here says, yeah, my kids will help with cleaning after about 45 minutes of harassment, and then they'll complain most of the time, but if you ignore all of that, they are great at it. I mean, yeah, as long as you don't hit the stage where they're flopping on the floor in a fit of boredom, it's not that bad yet. You know, when kids pull that, like, oh, I don't want to do this. This is boring. It's not any fun. Yeah, you're still doing good if they haven't hit that point yet. Another text here says, my daughter is 15 now and very much cares about appearances. So she'll help out with cleaning and keeps her room a lot more tidy. It's nice to see. I mean, eventually we all get there, to be honest. Some take longer than others. Truthfully, my younger brothers are still kind of learning that, but we're getting there.
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0: were talking about cleaning up and winterizing and all that good stuff because, you know, it's fall. And you know it's fall in other ways because your lips are cracking and your skin is probably as dry as a bone. It's honestly one of my least favorite parts of fall. And I know it's not like hardcore fall winter yet. It's not super cold. It's not super dry. But my skin seems to be super sensitive because my lotion budget has exploded in an effort to stop all of the flaking. And it's honestly, I used to not really care that much about it. You know, I didn't really used to moisturize very much. Until it got to the point where I basically had scales instead of skin, because it was just that dry. Did you know that roughly 30% of the population has dry skin? Honestly, I feel like it's probably higher than that here. What do you think? Have you noticed your skin getting more dry at all? Anyone else got that super dry skin? Anyone else got scales? I must know. The
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0: Olds Weather. For the rest of the day today, we're looking at a high of 16 degrees with a mix of sun and cloud. Overnight tonight, partly cloudy conditions turning into cloudy conditions and a low of 8 degrees, so not too cold. Into tomorrow morning, we're seeing 10 degrees and cloudy conditions continuing on our way to a high of 20 degrees with a 30% chance of showers for your Friday. Friday night, 6 degrees with that 30% chance of showers continuing. Saturday, 10 degrees with a mix of sun and cloud. Sunday, 14 degrees and sun. Currently in the area, it is 13 degrees with a mix of sun and cloud.
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Eye to Dawn on 96.5 The Ranch. So if you missed it, I just asked you, have you noticed your skin getting more dry as we get into chillier temperatures just a little bit? It's not super cold, but it's, you know, cold enough for the air to be a little more crisp than it usually is. Has anyone else got that super dry skin, as roughly 30% of the population does? Darren on the text line says, I have to carry around chapstick for the entirety of the fall and winter. My lips crack and bleed just about once a day in the peak of the winter. Wow. Ouch. Yeah, very painful. Very, very painful. Also, a tip, if anyone's going to the dentist over the winter, put on chapstick before that. Oh my goodness. So many times when I was in high school, I had chapped lips, went to the dentist or to the orthodontist when I got my braces, and they would use that mouth expander thing. Ow! Stretching your lips apart while they're cracking. Oh, man. God, that is so gross. I hope to never experience that again. Here's Miranda Lambert, If I Was a Cowboy on the Ranch.

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1: 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The local business community was well represented yesterday at the Workland Agriculture and Technology Center on the Olds College campus. Ahead of the 2026 Business Awards Gala, the Olds and District Chamber of Commerce spilled the beans on who is up for this year's honors during an evening of wings, meatballs, spring rolls, and beverages. 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
2: 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One of the other hotly contested categories is Best New Business, with Fastor's Garage, McLaughlin Meats, and the Ramen Library up for those honors. The Olds and District Chamber of Commerce will kick off Small Business Week next month with a breakfast at the Pomeroy Inn and Suites on October 15th, and then the 2026 Business Awards Gala is slated to go on October 22nd at the Olds Royal Canadian Legion. More details and tickets are available on the Chamber's website. 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
1: The deadline to apply for a special ballot for the upcoming referendum is tomorrow, and then once they're completed, the special ballots need to be received by Elections Alberta's Edmonton offices by 5 p.m. on October 16th. As well, Elections Alberta is clarifying that voters can cross out the outdated declaration wording in the special ballot that says they are unable to vote at an advance voting place or a voting place on election day. There is said to be no required way to fold the ballot. The provincial referendum is being held on October 19th. And Alberta Culture Days will bring music, weaving, art walks, and more to the Sundry and District Museum tomorrow and Saturday. Executive Director Carrie Couch says the funding comes from the Government of Alberta, and Sundry does a good job of making that money go a long way.
3: Lots of free activities here where, you know, you get to experience some felting or rope making. I know the kids like to make rope and skip around the village and, you know, partake in Egyptian themed crafts this year and get to take some of those things home. And I think that's important for community, and I think it's a fun way for a family to spend an afternoon.
1: In the past, the Sundry Museum has placed in the top 10 in Canada for its Culture Days offerings and celebrations. For these stories and more, you can visit our website, MyMountainViewNow.com.
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5: For the rest of the day today, we're looking at a high of 16 degrees with a mix of sun and cloud. Overnight tonight, partly cloudy conditions turning into cloudy conditions and a low of 8 degrees, so not too cold. Into tomorrow morning, we're seeing 10 degrees and cloudy conditions continuing on our way to a high of 20 degrees with a 30% chance of showers for your Friday. Friday night, 6 degrees with that 30% chance of showers continuing. Saturday, 10 degrees with a mix of sun and cloud. Sunday, 14 degrees and sunny. Currently in the area, it is 13 degrees with a mix of sun and cloud.
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5: 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The Road Report is brought to you by Integra Tire in Sundry.
0: 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'Cause I just wanna be-

0: Whether you're partying at Deer Ridge or catching up with the crew at Olds College, we're with you every mile.
1: This is where country lives. The Ranch.

0: So we did a little bit of talking cars earlier on the show because we had those passes we were giving away to EG Auctions' 19th annual Red Deer Fall Live Collector Car Auction, which runs this weekend at Westerner Park, if you're interested in checking that out. Cars are a big part of our lives. You know, we can't lie about that, especially when you're young. I feel like cars are very tied to your identity. The car you have, it matters a lot. You know, you take it to school, you take it on friend trips, you take it on road trips, you're driving that thing to the ground and probably not taking very good care of it. Like, my dad always talks about the road trip he took with his bestie to San Diego. And geez, that's a lot of driving. From Alberta to San Diego, lots of driving. That is a proper road trip. But he's constantly telling stories about that because that trip had a big impact on him. So have you ever been on an epic road trip like that? Do you remember how old you were, where you went, maybe even the car that took you there? Let me know.
1: The Ranch.
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0: There's that sense of community, sense of taking care of your own.
1: Musicians who are proud of where they came from.
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1: And so are we.
3: And that's what country music is all about.
1: This is where country lives. The Ranch.

0: What road trips did you take when you were younger? Maybe a teenager, maybe a young adult. Anything that stands out from those, any stories you have to share of your youthful road trips that you embarked on? This texter does. It's kind of an unfortunate story. Says the car broke down about 3 hours into the trip. It was a complete pain. Buddy's dad had to come get us from Westlock. Oh, ouch. 3 hours, that's a painful amount of distance, because you're probably still quite far from your destination, and you're also quite far from where you started. At that point, do you ever try it again, or is it a sign to just not, you know? Another text here says, my friends and I basically lived out of my van camping for 3 weeks while we road tripped around Montana. There you go. See, it sounds nice and fun, but do you ever wonder if this is why we all have back issues?
1: The Ranch.
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1: Olds weather.
0: For the rest of the day today, we're looking at a high of 16 degrees with a mix of sun and cloud. Overnight tonight, partly cloudy conditions turning into cloudy conditions and a low of 8 degrees, so not too cold. Into tomorrow morning, we're seeing 10 degrees and cloudy conditions continuing on our way to a high of 20 degrees with a 30% chance of showers for your Friday. Friday night, 6 degrees with that 30% chance of showers continuing. Saturday, 10 degrees with a mix of sun and cloud. Sunday, 14 degrees and sunny. Currently in the area, it is 13 degrees with a mix of sun and cloud.
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Mr. Jelly Roll and Hands Up on 96.5 The Ranch. How's it going? You got Sierra here to get you through the rest of your Thursday. It is really starting to feel more like fall now, eh? It was cold as heck last night. It was cold as heck this morning. If you went outside at all before the sun was up, it was like, oh my gosh. Oh my gosh. There was no frost on the windshield, but it still felt chilly. It's funny how much fall mirrors spring in a lot of ways, you know? Like, I have a lot of friends who, instead of doing spring cleaning, are doing fall cleaning this year. Kind of some winterizing action, you know? Trying to get everything cleaned up so that they aren't stuck in a messy environment all winter. It makes sense. It does make sense. Almost as much sense as spring cleaning does. And honestly, cleaning the full house, that is a full family job, you know? Much to everyone's dismay.

0: The Ranch.
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0: fall, when you're in a race against time to get home before it's pitch dark. 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
1: I'm Justin Goulet with your information update. The local business community was well represented yesterday at the Workland Agriculture and Technology Center on the Olds College campus. Ahead of the 2026 Business Awards Gala, the Olds and District Chamber of Commerce spilled the beans on who is up for this year's honors during an evening of wings, meatballs, spring rolls, and beverages. 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
2: 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One of the other hotly contested categories is Best New Business, with Fastor's Garage, McLaughlin Meats, and the Ramen Library up for those honors. The Olds and District Chamber of Commerce will kick off Small Business Week next month with a breakfast at the Pomeroy Inn and Suites on October 15th, and then the 2026 Business Awards Gala is slated to go on October 22nd at the Olds Royal Canadian Legion. More details and tickets are available on the Chamber's website. 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
1: The deadline to apply for a special ballot for the upcoming referendum is tomorrow, and then once they're completed, the special ballots need to be received by Elections Alberta's Edmonton offices by 5 p.m. on October 16th. As well, Elections Alberta is clarifying that voters can cross out the outdated declaration wording in the special ballot that says they are unable to vote at an advance voting place or a voting place on election day. There is said to be no required way to fold the ballot. The provincial referendum is being held on October 19th. And Alberta Culture Days will bring music, weaving, art walks, and more to the Sundry and District Museum tomorrow and Saturday. Executive Director Carrie Couch says the funding comes from the Government of Alberta, and Sundry does a good job of making that money go a long way.
3: Lots of free activities here where, you know, you get to experience some felting or rope making. I know the kids like to make rope and skip around the village and, you know, partake in Egyptian-themed crafts this year and get to take some of those things home. And I think that's important for community, and I think it's a fun way for a family to spend an afternoon.
1: In the past, the Sundry Museum has placed in the top 10 in Canada for its Culture Days offerings and celebrations. 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
2: In sports, this season's top competitors from the Foothills Cowboy Association will be in the town of Olds this weekend. The FCA Finals are being hosted at Olds College's Braun Arena. 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The Toronto Blue Jays have officially been eliminated from playoff contention. The Blue Jays lost both ends of a doubleheader in Baltimore yesterday by identical 4-2 scores to the Orioles. Toronto is idle today before finishing out the Major League Baseball season with three games at home this weekend at Rogers Center versus Cincinnati. And finally, week three of the NFL season starts tonight with Atlanta at Green Bay. That's your sports update.
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5: For the rest of the day today, we're looking at a high of 16 degrees with a mix of sun and cloud. Overnight tonight, partly cloudy conditions turning into cloudy conditions and a low of 8 degrees, so not too cold. Into tomorrow morning, we're seeing 10 degrees and cloudy conditions continuing on our way to a high of 20 degrees with a 30% chance of showers for your Friday. Friday night, 6 degrees with that 30% chance of showers continuing. Saturday, 10 degrees with a mix of sun and cloud. Sunday, 14 degrees and sun. Currently in the area, it is 13 degrees with a mix of sun and cloud.
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0: Cowboy, take me away. It's the chicks on the ranch. Do your kids help out with the cleaning? Do they clean things unprompted? If you're doing any fall cleaning or winterizing action this year in the coming weeks, are your kids going to be helping out? This texter here says nope. LOL, it's a fight to even get them to brush their teeth, let alone clean a whole room. Oh, yeah. I mean, they'll get there. They will. It's just kids, unfortunately, do not care as much about cleanliness as we do. They do roll in mud, and they do eat mud, so I can see why they don't really care too much for being clean. Another texter here says, my kids will only clean if I help them. They are 3 and 5 years old, so it makes sense. I basically clean while they pretend to clean. I mean, the best they could kind of do at that age is pick up a couple toys. You know, you're not really expecting them to wipe down windows. You're not expecting them to mop the floors. They could pick up a couple toys and be like, I helped. And, you know, that's enough at that age, 3 and 5. Makes sense.
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Emerson Drive, that kind of beautiful on The Ranch. If you missed it, we were talking about cleaning up and winterizing and, you know, all that good fall stuff. Another way you could tell it's fall is when your lips are cracked and your skin is cracked and everything is dry as a bone. I'm starting to get that just a little bit. Had to go out and buy some lotion the other day because the hangnails are getting a little intense, a little too much for my liking. It's honestly one of my least favorite parts of the fall and into the winter is just how dry everything is. You know, the lotion budget just explodes in an effort to stop all of the flaking. And I really used to not care very much about it until it got to the point where I basically had scales instead of skin because of the flaking. Oh my goodness. It was kind of gross, actually, in hindsight. But just before we wrap things up here, I wanted to ask you, have you noticed your skin getting more dry at all? Does anyone else have that super dry skin? Let me know on the Cam Clark Ford text line.

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9: For the rest of the day today, we're looking at a high of 16 degrees with a mix of sun and cloud. Overnight tonight, partly cloudy conditions turning into cloudy conditions and a low of 8 degrees, so not too cold. Into tomorrow morning, we're seeing 10 degrees and cloudy conditions continuing on our way to a high of 20 degrees with a 30% chance of showers for your Friday. Friday night, 6 degrees with that 30% chance of showers continuing. Saturday, 10 degrees with a mix of sun and cloud. Sunday, 14 degrees and sunny. Currently in the area, it is 13 degrees with a mix of sun and cloud.
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11: In the fall, the leaves change color and fall to the ground. It's like Mother Nature's version of a mic drop.
12: Gotta love fall on the ranch.

How it made my skin feel greasy. 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But while it's there, it's not fun. 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Enjoy the rest of your Thursday. And I'll see you tomorrow to cap off your Friday. Here's Tim Hicks. It's The Pilot on the Ranch.

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